0: So look at the picture. What are they doing? What are they doing? What are they doing? Are they having fun? Are they having fun? Yes or no?
1: Yes,
0: okay, they are having fun together. So where is it? Group one, group three.
2: Playground.
0: Playground, okay, so let's check. Very good, together, playground.
1: Playground.
0: Okay, so playground is a place where children can have fun together. Next one. Where is it? Group two. Where is it?
3: Barber.
0: Barber. Barber what? Barber? Okay, so barber is a person, but this one we call the shop. Barber? Barber? Barber?
3: Shop barber.
0: Barber?
3: Barber shop.
0: Barber shop. Okay, very good. All right. Everyone say it together. Barber shop.
1: Barbershop.
0: Barbershop. Barbershop is a place where men can have a haircut, okay? For all boys and men can have a haircut. Next one. Group one. Where is it?
2: Bakery.
0: Bakery. All right, let's check together. Everyone say it together. Bakery.
1: Bakery.
0: Bakery.
1: Bakery.
0: All right, so bakery, it's a place where you can buy what? Buy?
1: Bread.
0: Buy? Bread. What else?
1: Bakery.
0: Bakery. What else?
1: Croissant.
0: Okay, all of this we call bakery. So this one is, ever say it together, newsagent.
1: Newsagent.
0: Newsagent.
1: Newsagent.
0: Okay, so look at the picture. What do you think, what it is? คืออะไรเอ่ยร้านอะไรร้านขายหนังสือพิมพ์ All right, so it's a place where you can buy newspaper and magazine. Okay, so we have two spellings. The first one, you can say newsagents with apostrophe S. Okay. And the second one, newsagent, no S after the words. We have two spellings. Next one. Group three. Where is it?
4: Pharmacy.
0: Pharmacy, right? Okay, very good. So this one you can call pharmacy or... Everyone say it together. Chemist.
1: Chemist.
0: Chemist. Very good. Or you can say drugstore. Together, drugstore.
1: Drugstore.
0: So drugstore is a place where you can buy, where you can buy. In English, it starts with the letter M. Medicine. Very good. All right. So drugstore is a place where you can buy medicine. Next one, where is it? Group three. So this is a place where you can buy flowers. Very good. So where is it?
2: Forest shop.
0: Forest shop, right? Or you can say forest. One more time, forest.
1: Forest.
0: Okay, or you can say forest shop. That's very okay. Next one. Oh, group one. Where is it?
2: Gas station.
0: Gas station, right? Okay, so this one, you can say petrol station. Together, petrol.
1: Petrol.
0: Petrol.
1: Petrol.
0: Station.
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0: So if you are living in London or Northern Ireland or Scotland, we say petrol station. Ah, this one, it belongs to the country in United Kingdom, all right? So, or British style ถ้าเป็น petrol station จะเป็นของ British style ถ้าเป็น gas station จะเป็นของ American styles okay all right so gas station is a place where you can fill up the gas all right so now we are going to take a look at prepositions of locationThe first one, look at this one. We have two streets. We have two streets and one building here. So what do you think? I'm going to show you the small picture. This one, it's the library, right? We have two streets merged together. Two streets merged together. This one, what you call? What do you call?How many streets? How many streets are there? Two streets, right? Two streets are merged together. This one, what do we call? Ring the bell. Group three.
3: Corner.
0: Corner, right? Okay, corner. It means this building is... The building is... What about corner? Okay, so this one is corner.You say the building it's on or around the corner? On the corner, okay. Everyone say it together, on the corner.
1: On
0: the corner.
1: On the corner.
0: Okay, so look at the small picture. This building is on the corner, okay. So the corner, on the corners, we have two streets merged together.Okay, now we are going to ask for the drugstore. Ask for the location of the drugstore. We have how many streets are there?
1: Two
0: streets. The first one, what is it?
1: First street.
0: And the second one? Main street. Okay, so this one is on the corner. So now you are going to ask for the location of drugstore. So you can say where is the drugstore? All right, everyone say it together. Where is the drugstore?
1: Where is the drugstore?
0: One more time. Where is the drugstore?
1: Where is the drugstore?
0: All right. So when you say, it's on the corner of.Main Street and First Street. Very good. All right. It's on the corner of Main Street and First Street. So here's it's all about on the corner. So now we move to the next one. Look at this one. We have one street. Okay. We have one street. Divided by a street.What do you call? Group one. Building A and Building B are divided by a street. What do you call? Okay, group one.
3: A cross form.
0: A cross form. Okay, let's check together. Very good. Together, a cross form. One more time, a cross form.Okay, across from you need to have one street to divide two buildings. Okay, for example, Wang Kang Wun School, it's across from the Wang Kang Wun School, it's across from the Paris. Very good. Okay.Next one, the first shop, what is it?
1: Farids.
0: And the second shop, what is it? News agents. We have one street to divide two shops. You are going to ask for the location of Farids. What can you say? Where is the... Okay, group four.
3: Where is the forest?
0: Where is the Forage. Okay. Where is the forage? All right. So when you want to answer the question, you say it's.
3: Is a card from the new second.

0: New Sagan.
1: New Sagan.
0: Very good. It's across from the New Sagans. All right. So next one, next picture. Okay. So the first shop, what is it? Forest. And the second shop, it's New Sagan, right? Okay. So the forest is beside New Sagan. What do you call? Group six.
2: Next two.
0: Next two. All right, let's check. Okay, so this word, everybody say it together. Next two.
3: Next two.
0: Next two.
3: Next two.
0: For example, group one is next to group two. Very good. All right. So the first shop, what is it?
3: Bakery.
0: The second one is
3: barber shop.
0: Now you are going to ask for. Okay, so who wants to ask the location of the place? Ring the bell. Group two. นักเรียนปลายทางสามารถลองฝึกแต่งประโยคนะครับฝึกถามเกี่ยวกับตำแหน่งของสถานที่ต่างๆจาก presentation ได้เลย
4: Where is the barber shop?
0: Okay, where is the barber shop?
4: It's next to the bakery.
0: Okay, it's next to the bakery. Very good. Now we move to the next one. Uh-huh. We are going to talk about the location of restaurant. Where is it? Group one.
5: Between.
0: Uh-huh. We are going to talk about the restaurant. It's between. Everybody say it together. Between.
3: Between.
0: Very good. All right. For example, group two, it's between group one and group three. Very good. Group five, it's between group six and group four. Very good. All right. So how many presents are there?
3: Three
0: presents. The first one, where is it?
3: Bakery.
0: Second one,
3: restaurant.
0: And the last one, hotel. All right, so now you are going to ask for the location of restaurant. Ring the bell. Group six. Where is the restaurant?
2: It between the bakery and the hotel.
0: Okay, it's between the bakery and the hotel. Very good. So now we move to the next one. Uh-huh. Can you see supermarket? Can you see it? Yes or no?
3: Yes.
0: All right. So look at the supermarket. Where is it? Group five.
6: Behind.
0: All right. Let's check together. Behind. Congratulations. Everyone say it together. Behind.
3: Behind.
0: Behind. All right. For example, group five, it's behind group two. Group six is behind group one. Group four is behind group three. All right, very good. So now we are going to take the question about the location of supermarket. Ring the bell. Group four.
7: Where is the supermarket?
0: It's
7: behind temple.
0: It's behind the temple. Very good. All right. Okay. Where is the supermarket? It's behind the temple. Very good. All right. So look at this one. How many presents are there? Two presents, right? The first one, where is it?
3: Bank.
0: And the second one?
3: Library.
0: All right, so how many streets are there?
3: One
0: street. What is it? Okay, so what is the name of the street?
3: Main street,
0: right? Where is the bank? Where is the bank? Group three.
8: On the main street next to the library.
0: Okay.

0: On the main, the bank is on the main street next to the library. All right, let's check. Okay, so this word is, everybody say on.
1: On.
0: On. So on is followed by the name of the street. Okay, so now

0: All right, so we are going to take a look at how we ask for and give, how we ask for and give locations. So the question is, what is the question? What is the question? What is the question that you ask for the location? Where? Okay, where is the? After that, you just put what? Not location, the place. Very good. All right, so when you want to say it's, after that, just put the location, or we call preposition of location. For example, it's like next to, what else?
1: Between.
0: Behind. On. On the corner. Okay, so all of this we call prepositions of location. So now, where is it? All right, so I want you to ask for the location of the LTV station. Ring the bell. Ring the bell. Group 5. Okay, group 5. นักเรียนไปทางสามารถลองฝึกถามนะครับซึ่งเราจะใช้ข้อมูลจากแผนที่ที่เราเห็นบน presentation นั่นเอง Alright, so I want you to ask for the location of the LTV station. Okay, so you can take around. I mean, you can take a look around the map. Okay, group 5, group 5.
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0: Very good. Where is the LTV station?
2: It's next to pool.
0: Next to the
2: pool.
0: The
2: pool.
0: Next to the pool. All right. So what about this one? Where is it? Where is it?
2: ฟังไกลกังวลสักครู
0: ่ Okay, you say one more time. It's
2: next to the วังไกลกังวลสักครู
0: ่ Very good. All right. It's next to วังไกลกังวลสักครู่ All right. So now another next question. You can say, is there a or an? After that, just put what? Place. Very good. Around here, for example, everyone say it together. Is there a temple around here? Together, is there a temple around here? One more time, is there a mall around here? All right, so don't forget to put plates inside. All right, so when you want to say, you say, yes, it's, after that, just put preposition of location, okay. Or preposition of place ก็ได้นะครับ preposition of location, okay. All right, you good? Okay, you say, yes, it's next to the barber shop.
3: Next
0: to
3: the barber shop.
0: One more time, yes.
3: Yes.
0: It's next to the barber shop.
3: It's next to the barber shop.
0: All right. Okay, so look at this one. I want you to ask for the location of Wang Kai Kwan School. Oh, yeah. I want you to ask for the location of school. Group 6. You are going to ask for the location of at school. Okay, at school. You say, is there, okay, one more time. Okay, let's go back. Is there a
2: Wang Kai Kang Wun school around here?
0: Okay, all right. So you say?
2: Yes, is.
0: It's.
2: It's next to.
0: Next to.
2: It's next to the LTV station.
0: Okay, yes, it's next to the LTV station, all right. Everyone say it together. Is there?
3: Is there
0: a school around here?
3: Is there a school around here?
0: One more time. Is there a school around here?
3: Is there a school around here?
0: All right, so if you want to talk about the location,
3: yes.
0: Uh-huh, yes.

0: All right, so now we are going to take a look at the answers together, okay? So first of all, ring the bell. Okay, good for it. Can you say the sentences?
1: Where is the new sitting? It's behind the bank.
0: It's behind the bank. Very good. So now we move on to number two. Number two. Group five.
2: This is a post office net here.
0: Near here?
2: Near here.
0: Uh-huh. You say it?
2: It's next to the bakery.
0: Bakery. All right. Okay. Everybody, can you say it after the teacher? After me. Is there a post office near here?
3: It's
0: the one more time. Is there?
3: Is there
0: a post office
3: near here?

0: here? Okay, don't forget to put rising intonation now because this is a yes or question. Group one.
1: It's across from the library.
0: The question first.
1: Is there a playground near here?
0: It's
1: across from the library.
0: It's across from the library. Very good. Next one. Group six.
2: Where is the temple?
3: It's on Main Street, next to the barber shop.
0: Okay, it's on Main Street, next to the barber shop. Very good. All right, next one. Group three. Group three.
4: Where is the petrol station? It's on the corner of the of Main Street and First Street.
0: Okay, it's on the corner of Main Street and First Street. All right. Group six.
5: Where is the forest? It's between the supermarket and chemist.
0: The chemist. Very good. All right. It's between the supermarket and the chemist. All right. So now it's all about listening task. เดี๋ยวคราวนี้นะคะจะเป็นกิจกรรมการฟังของนักเรียนแล้วหลังจากที่เราได้ศึกษาเกี่ยวกับคำศัพท์โครงสร้างประโยค Now you are going to listen to three conversations. Okay. How many conversations are there? Everybody, how many conversations are there?One, two, or three?
6: Three
0: conversations, all right. So, สิ่งที่เราต้องทำก็คือให้นักเรียนฟังอันดับแรก you need to listen to the audios. And the second one, เราเห็นลำดับไหมครับเราเห็นตัวเลขไหม number. เราได้ยินว่าสถานที่ไหนอยู่บริเวณไหนให้ใส่ให้ตรงกับ number ของเขา Okay, for example, number one, เขาพูดอาจจะพูดถึง library, แล้วก็ใส่ library ไปที่ number one.Okay, you good? 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You are going to listen to three conversations and how many numbers?
6: Six.
0: Six numbers. What you need to do? You are going to write the places okay the name of the place เขียนแค่ชื่อของสถานที่นะครับ all right okay you get ready
7: excuse me I'm new here where is the drugstore
8: it's on Pine Street between the post office and the barber shop
7: thank you very much
0: that's itOkay. Right. One more time. Okay. All right. So let's get back to here. Okay. นักเรียนอาจจะตกใจนิดนึงแต่ไม่เป็นไรโอเคเรามาสำรวจก่อนว่าแต่ละสถานที่มีอะไรบ้าง The first one, the upper one. What is it? Hospital. All right. So next to post office. Oh, sorry. Next to number three. Where is it? Post office. So the first street. What is the name? The first street.Second street, all right. So the second one, the second name of the street is
6: Thai
0: Street. The third one,
6: third
0: street, all right. So behind the bank, where is it? Behind the bank, train station. In front of the bank, where is it?
6: Bakery.
0: In front of the bank, in front of the train station, where is it? Bank, okay.Next to number five, where is it?
6: Bakery.
0: All right. Behind number six, where is it?
6: Supermarket.
0: All right. So on the corner, where is it?
6: Police
0: station. Okay. On the corner of Third Street and Pine Street. Okay. You ready?
7: Excuse me. I'm new here. Where is the drugstore?
8: It's on Pine Street between the post office and the barber shop.
0: Mm-hmm.
7: Thank you very much.

0: Okay. So conversation number three. Conversation number two.
1: Excuse me.
0: You get ready?
2: Excuse me. Is there a supermarket near here?
3: It's across from the florist's.
2: It's behind the playground, right?
3: Yes.
2: Thank you for your help.
0: Okay, one more time.
2: Yes. Excuse me. Is there a supermarket near here?
3: It's across from the florist's.
2: It's behind the playground, right?
3: Yes.
2: Thank you for your help.
0: All right. So the last conversation.
1: Excuse me. I'm new here. Where is the petrol station?
4: It's on the corner of 2nd Street and Pine Street. It's next to the newsagent.
1: Thanks.
0: One more time.
1: Excuse me. I'm new here. Where is the petrol station?
4: It's on the corner of 2nd Street and Pine Street. It's next to the newsagent.
1: Thanks.
0: Okay, all right, so now we are going to check the answer together. All right, number one, where is it? Number one, ring the bell. Number one, group one.
5: Newsagent.
0: Newsagent, very good. All right, so newsagent is next to?
5: Petrol station.
0: Petrol.
5: Petrol station.
0: All right, so petrol station is number? Number? Two, very good. All right, so now we move to number three. Group three. This print is between post office and... Number three, where is it?
5: Drugstore.
0: Drugstore. Okay, so drugstore is between post office and...
5: Barbershop.
0: Barbershop. So barbershop is number?
5: Four.
0: Four. Very good. So now we move to number five. Group one.
6: Forest.
0: Forest. Okay. So forest is across from?
6: Across from playground and supermarket.
0: Okay, playground and supermarket. Okay, all right. So playground is?
6: It's on the street.
0: It's on?
6: In front of supermarket.
0: Okay, in front of supermarket. All right, thank you very much. Okay, who got all? Kai thuk tong mot loei. Raise your hand. Okay, very good, very good. All right. So next time, if you want to be a good, if you want to have good listening, you need to listen one more time, or again and. All right. Okay. This activity it's all about worksheet number 7. คุณครูปลายทางอาจจะมีแนวทางการแจกใบงานที่7ให้กับนักเรียนดังนี้นะครับกลุ่ม1 2 3แจกให้เป็น student A 4 5 6เป็น student B 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places on the map. Okay. All right. So here is for student A. How many places are there?
7: Five
0: places. The first one, you are going to find the location of?
7: Supermarket.
0: Number two? Newsagent. Number three? Chemist. Number four? Library. And the last one is? Post office. Okay. So the first one, who wants to be...A volunteer, raise your hand. Student A. Okay, stand up. Student B, who wants to be the, okay, group four. You asking for the location of supermarket.
6: Where is the supermarket?
8: Supermarket on ABC Street.
0: The supermarket is
8: on ABC Street.
0: ABC Street. Which one?
8: And supermarket next to library.
0: The library. Okay. All right. Okay. Thank you very much. All right. So next one, we are going to ask about newsagent. Newsagent. Who wants to be a volunteer? Okay. Group two. And who wants to be the one who answered the question? 4, 5, 6. 4, 5, 6. Okay. Group four. All right. Group two. Stand up.
8: Where is the post office?
0: Where is the post office? 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
6: Post office, the account form.
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0: Is account form. 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
6: A post office is
0: across form.
6: Across form. Human.
0: Across form. Can you say it? Can you say?
6: Human.
0: Chemists. Okay. All right. Now, did you get all of this? เด็กนักเรียน student A ได้ครบหรือยังในครบหรือยังอ่ะ group 3 so where do you want to ask for the location ในครบหรือยังข้อมูลของเราอ่ะยังไม่ครบเพราะฉะนั้นให้เราถามถึงสถานที่ที่เรายังไม่ได้ group 5 so you are going to ask for the location of library right okay so group 5 you are going to answer the location of the library
6: Where is the library?
0: Where is the library?
5: It between the supermarket.
0: Supermarket.
5: And temple.
0: And temple. Okay, it's between supermarket and temple. All right, okay. So group one, did you get 5 numbers? That's all.Okay, alright, so let's check supermarket. What number is it? Supermarket number 2. Alright, newsagent?
7: 5.
0: Chemist?
7: 1.
0: Alright, next one, library?
7: 3.
0: And post office? 4. Okay. Alright, so now we move to student B. คราวนี้เป็นหน้าที่ของเรา4 5 6You are going to ask the location of the places. Okay, 1, 2, 3. เป็นคนตอบ Okay, group 4, stand up.
8: Where is the forest?
0: Okay, group who wants to answer? Group 1, stand up. ครับ Answer. Where is the forest?
6: The forest is corner from Main Street.
0: It's on the corner of
6: Main Street and Spear Street.
0: And Spear Street. Okay. So next one, asking for sport cup. Thank you very much. Group 5. And group 2, you are going to answer sports cup.
6: Where is the sport cup?
0: Where is the sport cup?Okay.
6: It's behind hotel next to bank.
0: Next to the
6: bank.
0: Bank. Okay. It's behind the hotel next to the bank. All right.

0: So now we move to library, right? Okay, group 6. And group 3, you are going to answer.
1: Where is the library?
2: It's next to the temple and it's across from the playground.
0: Okay, it's next to the temple, across from the playground, all right. So, okay. Group 4.
1: Where is the library?
0: Group 2.
3: Next to library is temple.
0: Where is the library?
3: Temple.
0: It's.
3: Is temple next to the library?
0: It's
3: next to temple.
0: Next to the temple. Okay, all right. So you got all. Library, what number is it? Everybody?
4: Three.
0: Okay, sports car.
4: Two.
0: One or two?
4: One
0: or two?
4: One.
0: Okay, all right. Forest, what number is it?
4: Four.
0: Playground?
4: Five.
0: And bank?
4: Two.
0: Two. Okay. All right. Princess around town, where is it? Everybody, where is it? New Sejin. All right. Everybody say it together. New Sejin.
4: New Sejin.
0: Next one, where is it? Chemist. Together, Chemist. And everybody say drugstore. All right. Next one, where is it? For it. All right. Okay. So we are going to talk about preposition of location. So this one, what word is it? On the corner. Okay. On the corner. Very good. This one. Across farm. This one, supermarket.
4: Behind.
0: All right. So when you want to ask for and give location. Okay. So now, one place that you are going to ask for location, choose one. เลือกมาหนึ่งสถานที่ในการถาม location. Okay, raise your hand. Okay, good for it.
1: Where is the temple?
0: Where is the temple? Group 6.
2: It's next to supermarket.
0: It's next to supermarket. Very good. All right. So the next lessons, we are going to talk about the topic asking for and giving directions. The things that teacher and student needs to prepare. The first one, the worksheet number 8, directions, exercise A to B. And the second one, worksheet number 9, where it's for student A, student B. You can download all the information on www.dl2e.ac.th. All right. So thank you for coming today. Hope to see you next time. Bye-bye.
5: Thank you, teacher. Bye-bye.

0: T-shirt.
1: Good morning, teacher.
2: Greeting from Hua Hin. Where are you at? Udon Thani, Ubon Ratchathani, or Bangkok, or Chiang Mai. All right, good morning again. So, good morning, students in the studio. How are you doing today?
1: I'm happy, and you?
2: I'm very happy today. So, how about you, teachers and students who are watching on DLTV 8? Are you happy today? Are you doing well? Of course, right? Awesome. Okay, hope you are doing well today. Okay, so let's get back to our lesson for today. So first of all, let's take a look at here. What do you call all of this one? What do you call? What do you call? All of this one, what do you call?
3: Presses,
2: right? So we have too many presses inside the map. So the first question is, what is behind the supermarket? Group five. What is behind the supermarket?
4: Bank.
2: The bank is?
4: The bank is behind the supermarket.
2: Very good. All right. The bank is behind the supermarket. Exactly. All right. So next one. Where is the temple? Group six. Where is the temple? So look at the picture first. รวมไปถึงนักเรียนปลายทางด้วยนะครับเดี๋ยวเราจะสุ่มนักเรียนกันนะครับเพื่อที่ว่าลองตอบคำถามจากแมปที่ได้เห็นบน presentation ได้เลยนะครับ Okay, so where is the temple? Where is the temple? Okay.
5: Where is the temple?
2: Uh-huh. Temple is... The temple is...
5: In next to...
2: Next to the...
5: Supermarket.
2: Very good. It's next to the supermarket. All right. So next one, you get ready?
1: Yes.
2: Okay. So then, who are watching on the RTV, you get ready. So the next question is, where is the restaurant? Group five. Where is the restaurant? Okay. So here, you say the restaurant.Where is the restaurant?
5: The restaurant across from.
2: Okay, the restaurant
5: is across from.
2: From.
5: Supermarket.
2: The supermarket.
5: The supermarket.
2: Okay, one more time.
5: The restaurant is the. Is across from the supermarket.
2: Very good. Okay, the supermarket. It's.Across from the supermarket. All right, so we are going to review about vocabulary that we have learned, okay? All right, so let's take a look at prepositions of location. So this one we call the building, right?

0: There are two streets merged together. Here, what preposition is it good for?
1: On the corner.
0: Okay, let's check. On the corner, exactly. Very good. So next one, we move to this picture. There is one street, okay? There is one street divided two buildings, A and B. So what word is it? Group five. Group five, what word is it? One street.
2: Across form.
0: Across form, all right, let's check. Very good, across form. Everybody say it together, across form. Exactly. Next one. All right. So how many presses? How many presses are there? Two presses. The first one, where is it?
3: Forest.
0: And the second one is?
3: News agent.
0: Okay. All right. So what word is it? Group six.
1: Next two.
0: Huh?
1: Next two.
0: Next two. Let's check. Congratulations. Everyone say it. Next two.
3: Next two.
0: Next two.
3: Next two.
0: Now we move to the next one. How many presses?
3: Three
0: presses. All right. So restaurant is in the middle. So what is that? Group two. What word is that?
2: Between.
0: Between. Let's check together. Very good. Together. Between.
3: Between.
0: Between.
3: Between.
0: All right. Now we move to the next one. Okay. So here is the supermarket. Group one. What word is that?
1: Behind.
0: Behind. Now let's check together. Congratulations. Everybody say it together. Behind.
3: Behind.
0: Behind.
3: Behind.
0: All right. So now we have two presses and the street. So what word is that? Group five.
4: On.
0: On. All right, let's check. Very good. Together, on.
3: On.
0: Together, on.
3: On.
0: All right. Okay, but today we are going to talk about the topic asking for and giving directions. The last time we just talked about the location, right? But this time we are going to talk about directions. ครั้งที่แล้วเราพูดถึงเรื่องของ locations หรือที่ตั้งตำแหน่งของสถานที่นะครับแต่ครั้งนี้เราจะมาพูดถึงเรื่อง directions คือการบอกอะไรเอ่ย directions 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vocabulary with pictures and pronoun words about giving directions. Number two, you are able to listen to the conversation about directions and locate different places. Number three, you are able to ask for and give directions. Today, we have two activities that you need to do. The first one is listening skills and the second one is speaking skills. Okay.So now you are going to listen to the conversation and the first question, where does the speaker want to go? Okay, if you are listening to the audio and you can't even remember all of those things, what you need to do? ถ้านักเรียนกำลังฟังอยู่แล้วนักเรียนจำไม่ได้สิ่งที่ต้องทำคือWrite some notes, very good. The first question is where? Asking about the place. Where does the speaker want to go? Okay, so you get ready to listen. You get ready to listen to the conversation. Okay, to listen to the conversation now.
5: Excuse me, is there any restaurant around here?
6: Yes.There is one across the post office.
5: How do I get there?
6: Turn right at the second corner. The restaurant is on your left.
5: Go straight on this street to the turning, then turn right?
6: Yes, it's just past the park.
5: Just past the park, okay. Oh, I'm running out of petrol. Where is the petrol station?
6: Right there. It's at the

0: end of the street. Oh, thanks.
1: Listen one more time.
2: Yes.
1: Okay, remember that. The question is, where does the speaker want to go? Okay, want to go. No? เราคำถามแรกคือ speaker ผู้พูดต้องการไปไหนนะครับ Okay. Right, one more time.
0: Excuse me, is there any restaurant around here? Yes.There is one across the post office. How do I get there? Turn right, second corner. The restaurant is on your left. Go straight on this street to the turning, then turn right. Yes, it's just past the park. Just past the park, okay. Oh, I'm running out of petrol. Where is the petrol station? Right there is at the end of the street. Oh, thanks.
1: Okay, let's get back to the question. Where does the speaker want to go? Group three. Oh, it's four. Sorry. My apology.
3: She wants to go past park.
1: She wants to go to...
3: She wants to go to passport.
1: One more time, can you say that one more time?
3: She wants to go to...
1: To...
3: Petrol.
1: To the petrol station. And we have two places that she wants to go. And...
3: Post office.
1: And post office. Okay, let's check together. First, she wants to go to the restaurant first. And the...
2: Post office.
1: And the petrol station. Very good. All right. So next question is, what prepositions of location did you hear? What?Prepositions of location did you hear? That is one. That is one. Or do you want to listen one more time? Okay, so this time you are focusing on preposition of location. Okay, one time.
0: Excuse me, is there any restaurant around here? Yes.There is one across the post office. How do I get there? Turn right at the second corner. The restaurant is on your left. Go straight on this street to the turning, then turn right. Yes, it's just past the park. Just past the park. Okay. Oh, I'm running out of petrol. Where is the petrol station? Right there is at the end of the street. Oh, thanks.
1: Positions of location did you hear? That, good one.
3: On your turn right.
1: Preposition next to, behind, across from, or between. That is one.Okay, it's okay, all right. Let's try again. There is one. Next two. Okay, good four. What you get? There is one.
3: Across from.
1: Across from. Very good. There is one across from the post outfit. Go straight. Dot, dot, dot. This street. So what is it?What word is it? Good for it.
3: Go straight, and it is.
1: One more time, go straight.
3: Go straight. And it's.
1: Go straight. Okay, now. Group two, you wanna try? Group three. Okay, now we move to group three. Let's try.

0: Okay, so now let's get back to the answers together. And we are going to learn about directions together. Number one, group six, what word is it?
1: Go straight.
0: Go straight, right? Okay, let's check together. Very good. Together, go straight.
2: Go straight.
0: Go straight.
2: Go straight.
0: You can see go straight sign on the street, right? Okay, when you are riding a motorcycle, you need to take a look at go straight sign. So this one is go straight. Okay, go straight. Go straight. Uh-huh. Now we move to the next one, number two. Number two. Group five.
3: Turn right.
0: Turn right. Okay, let's check. Very good. Everyone say it together. Turn right.
2: Turn right.
0: Turn right.
2: Turn right.
0: Okay.

0: case. So turn right when you are on the corner and you need to decide which way you want to go. You are going to turn right. Okay, turn right. Right, turn right is on your
1: right.
0: Okay. Group three.
2: Turn left,
0: right. Okay, very good. Everybody say it together. Turn left.
1: Turn left.
0: Okay, so the traffic sign tells what to do. No? Traffic sign, it's going to be the task to tell us to do that. This traffic sign is about turn left. So turn left is on your left or your right?
1: Left.
0: On your left. Very good. Now we move to the next one, number four. Group six.
2: On your right.
0: One more
2: on
0: time.
2: Your left.
0: On your
2: left.
0: Left. All right, let's check. Very good. Together, on your left.
1: On your left.
0: On your left.
1: On your left.
0: For example, group one is on
1: your left.
0: Ah, very good. Group three is on very good. Okay. Now we move to the next one. Ah. Group one. เดี๋ยวต่อไปนะครับเราจะมีการสุ่มคะแนนนะกันนะครับคะแนนเราจะไม่ให้แค่1แล้วนะครับOkay. So this one.
3: On your right.
0: On your
3: right.
0: Right. Very good. Together. On your right.
1: On your right.
0: On your right. Okay. It's on your right. Mm-hmm. Number six. Group five.
2: At the end.
0: At the end. Very good. Everyone say it together. At the end.
1: At the end.
0: At the end.
1: At the end.
0: Okay. Group five. 2 points. Okay. At the end. For example, you go straight on this street, and the supermarket is at the end of the street. Very good. Okay. ถ้าในซอยหัวหิน35หรือซอยที่โรงเรียนเราอยู่ at the end of the soy it คืออะไรเอ่ยที่ไหนเอ่ย the Paris very good the Paris it's at the end of soy หัวหิน35 something like that group six
2: corner corner
0: corner and
2: turning
0: very good everyone say it together corner
1: corner
0: turning corner and turning that's the same okay the same ก็คือบริเวณไหนเอ่ย corner หัวมุมนั่นเองคราวนี้เราจะมี the first corner คือหัวมุม1หรือ2 the first cornerหนึ่งถ้าเราเขาท่านที่เชื่อบอกว่า the second corner the corner number two the third corner number three very good the corner number three okay all right group five group six 2 points and group five 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
4: คูณ3
3: Go past.
0: Go
3: past.
0: Past. Very good. Together. Go past.
1: Go past.
0: Go past. Okay. So right now, teacher goes past. What group is it? Group two. Very good. Okay. One more time. So here, what do we call? What do we call?What do we call this one, this thing?
1: TV.
0: TV or television. So right now, teacher is...

0: as the television. Very good. So this is go past. All right. So worksheet number 8. Directions. Part B. You are going to listen to the conversations and match the letters A to H to the process. Okay. นักเรียนจะต้องใส่ letter A ถึง H ไปที่สถานที่ให้ถูกต้อง How many places that you need to do it for, right? The first one is
1: restaurant.
0: The second one post office. And the next one park. And the last one petrol station. Okay, you get ready, everybody. All right, A to H. Two times for listening. Okay, two times for listening.
2: Excuse me.Is there any restaurant around here?
3: Yes, there is one across the post office.
2: How do I get there?
3: Turn right at the second corner. The restaurant is on your left.
2: Go straight on this street to the turning, then turn right?
3: Yes, it's just past the park.
2: Past the park, okay. Oh, I'm running out of petrol. Where is the petrol station?
3: Right there is at the end of the street.
2: Oh, thanks.
0: Okay, one more time. You are here at the star, นะ Star ก็คือ you is you. A star is you. ดวงดาวก็คือLow, you are here, okay? So you are going to listen one more time.
2: Excuse me, is there any restaurant around here?
3: Yes, there is one across the post office.
2: How do I get there?
3: Turn right at the second corner. The restaurant is on your left.
2: Go straight on this street to the turning, then turn right?
3: Yes, it's just past the park.
2: Just past the park, okay. Oh, I'm running out of petrol. Where is the petrol station?
3: Right there is at the end of the street.
2: Oh, thanks.
0: Okay, is that easy? Is that easy? No, right? Okay, let's try.All right, so now we are going to take a look at the restaurant. Okay, the restaurant. What letter is it for restaurant? What letter is it? Okay, group three. 2 points. Oh, sorry, group four. What letter is it? A to H. What letter is it?
4: L.
0: L. A to H. This one is I.
4: I
0: right okay อ่ะเดี๋ยวเรามาดูกันว่าจริงๆแล้วเป็น letter I หรือเปล่าสำหรับ restaurant okay you go straight on the street right so this one is the first or the second corner first corner you turn right or you don't turn right at the first corner one more timeThis one is the first corner. You turn right or you don't turn right at the first corner. Don't turn right. You go to the second corner, right? Okay, so this one is second corner. Now.Turn right or don't turn right. Turn right or don't turn right at the second corner. Turn right or don't turn right. Turn right. Okay. And the restaurant is on your left or on your right? On your
1: left.
0: On her left and on her right. So the answer is

0: Letter I. Okay, very good. If you go on this street with these directions, we have two answers. ถ้าเราเดินตาม direction นี้เราจะมีทั้งหมด2คำตอบเลยถูกต้องไหมครับคำตอบแรก I คือ restaurant. What is across from the restaurant? Group 6. 2 points. What is across from the restaurant?
1: Post office.
0: The post office. So the post office is letter
1: H.
0: Let's check. Very good. All right. Next move. We're talking about the park. Okay. So, where is the park? Group 1. What letter is it?
1: E.
0: Okay, let's check. Thank you. 2 points. You go straight on the street. And you go past the park. Very good. So letter E is park. Okay. Next one. I'm running out of the petrol. Group 5. What letter is it for petrol station?
2: F.
0: Right. Okay. So you go straight on the street. The petrol, you go past the park. And the petrol station it's at the end of the street. Very good. Okay. So letter F is petrol station. All right. So now we are going to practice conversation. เดี๋ยวรอบนี้นะครับเราจะมาฝึกบทสนทนาจาก listening ที่เราฟังไปเมื่อสักครู่นี้นะครับโอเค Everyone say it together. Excuse me.
3: Is there any restaurant?
0: Around here? This question asking for the location or the directions? Location or directions?
3: Locations,
0: very good. Okay. Yes. Together, yes.
3: Yes.
0: There is one.
3: Across from
0: the office. Okay, so across from is adjective or preposition? Preposition, very good. Now we move to the next one. How do I get there? So this question asking for location or directions?
3: Directions,
0: very good. Turn right.
3: At the second corner.
0: The restaurant is? On your left. Okay, so this one is giving directions. เมื่อสักครู่นี้เราถามถึง direction ทิศทางแล้วเพราะนั้นเราต้องตอบเกี่ยวกับ directions เหมือนกัน Okay, last one. Go straight
3: on this street
0: to the turning.
3: Then turn right.
0: Yes.
3: Yes.
0: It just passed the park. Very good. Just passed the park. Okay.
3: Okay.
0: Oh. I'm running out of petrol. Where is the petrol station?
3: Right there.
0: It's at the end of the street. One more time. It's at the end.
3: It's at the end.
0: Of this street.
3: Of this street.
0: Okay. The last one.

0: All right, student A. Okay, let's check the answer. So you are here, right? Ah, okay. All right, so can I have one volunteer? Two couples. Group two and group five, come here. Okay, so let's do it. If you want to ask the location, what you need to say?
1: It's Kiumi. It's there. Any new session?
0: New session.
1: New session. Allow here.

0: Excuse me, is there any new surgeons around here? So you say?
1: There.
0: There. Yes, you say yes first.
1: Yes.
0: Yes.
1: Sota.
0: Not star. There is.
1: There is.
0: There is what?
1: Pasta.
0: No. There is. There is what? Your friend is going to the new surgeon. There is one.
1: One corner.
0: There is one. Where is it? Where is the new surgeon? Where is it?
1: Payphone.
0: There is one.
1: Music stone.
0: Okay, so what preposition? There is one.
1: Corner.
0: There is one. Next to or behind?
1: Next to.
0: Next to the?
1: Music store.
0: Okay, music store. So now you ask for the directions. You, your turn. Yes, you ask him.
2: Excuse me.
0: No, excuse me. You are going to ask the directions.
2: How do I get?
0: Get what?
2: New station.
0: Okay, how do I get there? Can you say it one more time?
2: How do I?
0: You say, how do I?
2: How do I get?
0: There.
2: Yeah.
0: How do I get there?
2: New section.
0: You say, repeat after me. How do I get there?

0: How do I get there?
1: How do I get there?
0: Okay, so now your turn. You're here.
2: Excuse me.
0: Not excuse me. So now you need to give the directions. Where to go? Where to go?
2: News. News second.
0: First, what you need to do?

0: First, what you need to do?
1: Shinkin.
0: Turn left or turn right?
1: Turn left.
0: Turn left at the
1: Shinkin.
0: First or second corner?

0: Turn.
1: Turn left.
0: Turn left. At the.
1: On.
0: At the first or second corner.
1: Turn left. At second corner.
0: Second.
1: Second.
0: Second or first? Look at this carefully.
1: First.
0: Okay, first. First what?
1: On corner.
0: Ah, first corner. Then.
1: What state?
0: Go straight. Ah, go straight and.
1: Turn left.
0: Turn left or turn right?
1: Turn right.
0: Okay, turn right and go past.
1: Past bank.
0: Go past. You say go past.
1: Go past bank and pay phone and museum.
0: Music.
1: Music store.
0: And the newsagent.
1: And newsagent.
0: Is. On your left or on your right?
1: Right on the left.
0: Oh, on your?
1: On your left.
0: Okay, thank you very much. All right, okay, thank you. All right, so now, soon be, you are going to travel agent. So here, the answer. Group 6, come. And group 3, come. Okay, so now you try.
2: Excuse me. There.
0: Is there?
2: Is there a grocery store around here? Yes, there is one.
0: There is one. Not grocery. So you are going to travel agent. Okay, one more time, one more time.
2: Excuse me. Is there travel agent around here? Yes, there is one.
0: One. There is one.
2: Close it.
0: There is one preposition across form, next to, behind, or? Travel agent. Where is the travel agent?
2: Next to.
0: Next to the?
2: Italian restaurant.
0: Restaurant, okay. How do I
2: go to travel agent?
0: Okay. So you are here.
2: Go straight.
0: Go straight.
2: Turn left.
0: Turn left. At the. What corner is it? First or second?
2: First.
0: First what? First.
2: First corner.
0: Corner. Okay. So now go past.
2: Go past. Swimming.
0: The chemist. Okay. So next.
2: Turn left.
0: Turn left. And go past.
2: Go past Italian restaurant.
0: Restaurant. Okay. The travel agent is.

0: The travel agent is on your left or your right?
1: On your right.
0: Okay, you say the travel agent is
1: on your right.
0: Say it. The travel agent is
1: the travel.
0: The agent
1: is on your right.
0: On your right. Okay, thank you very much. All right. Okay, thank you. All right. Okay, so let's take a look at this one. Asking for the location of police station, raise your hand. Asking for the location of police station, raise your hand.
2: Excuse me, is there any police station around here?
0: Okay, very good. All right, so now go for it.
3: Yes, there is one called from supermarket.
0: Okay, thank you very much. 5 points. Okay, so now asking for the directions. Group two.
4: How do I get police station?
0: How do I get there?
4: How do I get there?
0: Okay, thank you very much. Okay, so now giving the directions. Raise your hand. Group five.
5: Go to state and turn right
0: turn
5: at
0: right.
5: The first corner and go to go state and turn left second corner. It's on your right.
0: What's on your right? What's on your right?
5: Police station on your right.
0: It's on. The police station is on.
5: The police station is on your right.
0: Okay, that's it. Thank you very much. All right, so next lessons, we are going to talk about Kanchanaburi is bigger than our city, part one. The things that student and teacher needs to prepare. The first one, worksheet number 14, worth match. And the last one, worksheet number 15, Kanchanaburi is bigger than our city. You can download all the information on www.dltv.ac.th. All right, so thank you very much for coming today. Hope to see you next time. Bye-bye.
6: Bye.

0: Our family used to live in Lopburi when I was a kid. We moved to Bangkok when I was 9 years old. Now our family are used to the big and busy city. My dad used to work really hard. Now that he's retired, he spends his time reading and doing gardening. My mom, she used to hate cooking, but now she spends most of her time in the kitchen, cooking and baking. We also didn't used to have pets, but now we have 3 dogs. I'm not used to taking care of pets, but now I am happy to do it. I love my dogs. We use the expression used to plus verb to talk about actions or habits in the past, which we are not doing anymore. We also can use it to talk about states in the past that are no longer true. For example, he used to smoke, but now he doesn't smoke anymore. I used to have short hair, but now I have long hair. They used to live in Malaysia, but now they live in Australia. Be extra careful when you're using this construction in negative questions or sentences. It's used to, not used to. Example, did Jessica used to have an Italian restaurant? Did Brian used to be a fireman? Monica didn't used to like durian, but she does now. I didn't used to like jogging, but now I enjoy jogging most days. Be used to plus verb, ing, or noun means be familiar with or be accustomed to. For example, I'm used to working late at night, so I don't mind doing that. I do it all the time. That means that working late at night is normal for me. My dad is not used to waking up early in the morning for his workouts, so I'm usually having a hard time waking up for my morning run. I'm not used to snow because I don't have snow from where I live. Are you used to working from home?
1: Stay tuned for our next episode of Watch and Learn. There are lots of

0: Hey man, you alright?
1: I'm going to Udon Thani next month, but I haven't booked the tickets yet.
0: I can help you with that. I have this app on my phone where you can buy airplane tickets from any airlines.
1: Really?
0: Yeah.
1: That would be great, thanks.
0: No problem. So when are you leaving?
1: I plan on leaving on December 7th and coming back on the 11th.
0: On the 7th, do you want to fly in the morning, the afternoon, or evening?
1: What time is the evening flight?
0: Swift Air has two flights in the evening. It has one at 7 p.m. and the other is at 8:30 p.m. But Dream Air has another flight at 8.
1: I think the 8 p.m. flight would be perfect. It flies out of Suvarnabhumi, not Don Mueang, right?
0: Yeah, that's right. So you want to fly economy or business class?
1: Economy, of course. You know I can't afford business.
0: Okay, I'm just making sure. Okay. So the cost is 1,200 baht, including taxes and fees for economy. It's 200 baht cheaper than Swift Air.
1: That's fine. Let's book this flight then. By the way, what's the baggage allowance?
0: It's 20 kilos.
1: Okay, now let's book the return flight. I want the latest flight possible. Are there any flights at possibly 9 p.m. on the 11th?
0: Let me check. Hold on. Only Swift Air flies from Udon Thani to Bangkok on that day. Their latest flight is 9:30 p.m., so this should work for you.
1: Wonderful.
0: Yeah.
1: How much does this ticket cost?
0: It's 1,150 baht, taxes and fees included, but the baggage allowance is only 15 kilos.
1: That's fine. Let's book it.
0: Yeah. All right. All set. Now you have return tickets from Bangkok to Udon Thani.
1: Thanks a lot. Let's go eat. Lunch is on me.
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1: Muay Thai is an ancient martial arts and a form of self defense. Historical evidence confirms that Muay Thai has been a part of Thai life. This form of self defense trains a person to use every part of their body as an effective weapon.This includes two hands, two feet, two knees, two elbows, and one head. A total of 9 weapons known as the discipline of Nawa Awut. Muay Thai has long been popular and has been passed down third generation, eventually becoming both a national and international sport, with spectators and practitioners from all corners of the world. This has allowed Muay Thai to be widely popular, internationally recognized, and has greatly contributed to the country's reputation. On July 30, 2010, the Ministry of Culture, through the Department of Cultural Promotion, inscribed Muay Thai as a national intangible cultural heritage to promote awareness of its value.On May 3, 2011, the Cabinet resolved to designate February 6th of every year as Muay Thai Day. Somdet Prasan Pet the 8th, or more popular known as Prajasua, was a Thai king whose great proficiency in Muay Thai was evident. He enjoyed going out to spar with commoners. He developed the fundamental techniques of Muay Thai.Known as Muay Thai Thamrap Phajausua, and used the art of Muay Thai to defend the kingdom, saving it from foreign colonization. From village grounds and temple fairs to the world stage where light shines from all directions, Muay Thai conveys a powerful Thai charm that not only creates excitement, but also tells the story of Thai-ness through every posture and movement. In this episode, we will take you back to the beginning and villain.The art of fighting that has never been forgotten even as time passes, because this is Muay Thai. The legacy of Thai honor that continues to grow gratefully and never forgets its roots. There is also a place in Bangkok that serves as the lifeblood of Thailand's martial arts scene. Ratchadamnern Boxing Stadium. It is a legendary arena that has produced world champions and preserved the art of Muay Thai for over 70 years. This is not just a fighting venue, it's a school of life. Every boxer steps into the ring with honor and dignity. Every punch, every elbow, every knee represent the dedication and skill that has been earned through training. Before the bell rings to signal the start of the fight, every boxer performs the Vaikru Muay Thai ritual. This is a secret and enchanting ceremony to show respect to their teachers and to inherit the spirit of Muay Thai. Every evening at this stadium, there is not only thunderous cheering and thrilling excitement, but also a display of Thai culture to the world.
2: Here is looking amazing. This building and this area and this like atmosphere is like so cool. Yeah.
1: From the past to the future, Ratchadamnern continues to stand as an honorable boxing ring, old but never quiet. Because it always progresses without ever forgetting the roots of Thai martial arts.
3: เสน่ห์ของมวยไทยมวยไทยไม่ใช่แค่เป็นกีฬามวยไทยคือเอกลักษณ์อัตลักษณ์มันคือ DNA ของสัญชาตญาณของชีวิตของความรู้สึกของศักดิ์ศรีของคนไทยนั่นเอง
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0: Hey man, you all right?
1: I'm going to Udon Thani next month, but I haven't booked the tickets yet.
0: I can help you with that. I have this app on my phone where you can buy airplane tickets from any airlines.
1: Really?
0: Yeah.
1: That would be great, thanks.
0: No problem. So when are you leaving?
1: I plan on leaving on December 7th and coming back on the 11th.
0: On the 7th, do you want to fly in the morning, the afternoon, or evening?
1: What time is the evening flight?
0: Swift Air has two flights in the evening. It has one at 7 p.m. and the other is at 8:30 p.m. But Dream Air has another flight at 8.
1: I think the 8 p.m. flight would be perfect. It flies out of Suvarnabhumi, not Don Mueang.